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only exist, childlike in nature. 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Corruption in disguise, from this fucking enterprise. 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

0: Kad ogladniš, znaš gdje ideš. 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
4: Evo nas opet, reklame su prošle, idemo natrag na glazbu. 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

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I keep my neck on my wrist at least 100. Hood nigga with the money and they loving it. 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

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I'm checking where you're coming from and where you're going to. I'm checking out what you have done to see what you can do.